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2: 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But this is the problem. Truth is individual calculation, which means because we all have different perspectives, there isn't just one singular truth, is there?

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My V8 screams like sin. Flames shoot out the sides. Yeah, the show begins. You think you're riding fast? I hit your speed for lunch. 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I'm fast.

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But you still took me home, dreaming every night of you, shaking at the sight of you. I'll be dreaming every night of you. And how can you be so serene? Motivation unclear in a late basement seance that brought us to tears. 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
0: I don't even know what I was saying.
1: But there's only one door in the bedroom, bro.
0: Just one door.
1: Just one door.
0: That's right. Have you figured that out? We got it right now.
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knows Anik. Hey? How long have you been seeing her? Answer me, Ian! Don't ignore me! I don't deserve this. I don't deserve this.

I want to say to all of you one thing before I go. You know, 2 years ago, 2006, on the 31st of May, I lost my mother. It was the saddest day of my life, as you can understand. But you know what? My mother told me in a dream that I had after that. She said, boy, you better get your ass out there and do what you need to do and spread your message of love to the people. Now let me know that she was okay. And so I just come here to say to all of you, I thank you for everything that you've done for my career, for all the joy that we have shared together, for all the successes that we've had, for the King Holiday Bill, for every single thing, for our involvement in fighting against apartheid in South Africa, for everything that we have done together, and all the people that through you supporting my music and my family, I've been able to do wonderful things for. I thank you for that. And most of all, I thank you for making it possible through you supporting me to give my mother a far better life than maybe she would have had. I thank you. I love you with all my heart. And I want you to know this. Use your heart to love somebody. And if your heart is big enough, use your heart to love everybody. Until we get together again, I send you love from up above. God bless you.